than I should. And return with heavy legs and runners blue. But sometimes we're kind and love was good. We ran as far as we could and realized it wouldn't make any difference. But now and then, when I think of love, I regret the feeling of rejection and the bitterness of losing connection. And as with time, it has occurred to me, we were innocent. As innocent as wild youth can be. Look at trees with me. Still, our vulnerability was nothing new. You were heavy when I lifted you. But I carried you as far as I could. Still, I think of you more than I should.

anymore. My time was up long ago, and I couldn't afford anymore. But not bitter or blue, not wanting more. I look at trees without you. And knowing now just how little we both knew, I wonder how the world has treated you.